0: bad, bad. Getting lit. Love you, vibe.
1: Yeah.
0: We the best. Give me the light.
1: Yeah.
0: And we turn it up every time.
1: Every time.
0: And we bust it up, watch it, hype.
1: Watch it.
0: Ha!
2: Kimba, how are you, man, sir?
3: Nicaragua 90.5, una radio para vos.

How are you? Excellent. Today we are going to practice about profession. First, it's time to read. Itzel's profession. My name is Itzel. I'm a teacher. I work in a school. I help students learn new things. I love seeing my students learn and grow. I teach English, but other teachers teach different subjects like math, science, history, and physical education. I help students develop important skills like reading and writing while making learning fun. Now, the reading comprehension. Put a check in the correct answer. Number 1. What is the teacher's name? A. Emma. B. Itzel. C. Rose. Very good. Itzel. Number 2. Where does the teacher work? A. School. B. Restaurant. C. Hospital. Very good. School. Number 3. Who the teacher helps to learn new things? A. Patients. B. Customers. C. Students. Great job. Students. Number 4. What does teacher teach? A. English. B. Math. C. Science. Very good, English. Number 5. What skill does a teacher need to develop their students? A. Sleep. B. Reading, writing. Or C. Eat. Very good. Reading and writing skills. Now, in the next exercise, write a or an as appropriate. 1. She's a photographer. Very good. 2. He is a police officer. Excellent. 3. She is an artist. Very good. Number 4. She is a musician. Excellent. 5. He is an astronaut. Very good. 6. He is an architect. Very good. Number 7. She is a waiter. Very good. Number 8. He is an engineer. Very good. Now, speaking game. Look at the pictures and say their professions. Singer. Singer. Pilot. Pilot. Dancer. Dancer. Astronaut. Astronaut. Police officer. Police officer. Dentist. Dentist. Now, let's practice at home. Writing activity. Write a short paragraph about one of your family members' profession. For example, my brother's name is Patrick. He's a doctor.
He works at the hospital and helps sick people feel better. See you soon, dear students. Goodbye.

Hello, my dear students. How are you today? Excellent. Welcome back to the new lesson class for 7th grade. Go ahead. We're going to practice family members. Repeat after me. Family members. Grandfather, grandmother, father, mother, sister, brother, baby, baby girl, aunt, uncle, cousin, cousin. Next. Okay, my mom. This is my mother. Her name is Maria. She is very kind. She cooks delicious food for our family. I love my mother very much. She always helps me. Next. Ready? My dad. This is my father. His name is John. He is strong and smart. He likes to read books. My father works hard for us. He is a good dad. Good job. Next. My sister. This is my sister. Her name is Sophia. She's younger than me. We like to play together. Sometimes we laugh a lot. She's my best friend. Next. My brother. This is my brother. His name is Leo. He's older than me. He's good at sports. He protects me. I like having a brother. Good job, my student. Well done. Okay. The homework at home. Write 5 sentences putting into practice the lesson started today. Don't forget, use your notebook. Please practice your English class every day. Thank you for your time today. See you the next class.

Hello, dear students. How are you today? Excellent. Welcome back to the new lesson class for 8th grade. I'm so happy because we're going to practice English with you. Go ahead. Double H questions. Repeat. Who? Ask about person. Who's that woman? Where? Asking in or what place or preposition. Where did you live? Where are my boots? When? Asking about time, occasion, moment. When can I see you? When did you last see him? Next. Continue with double H questions. Why? Asking for a reason, explanation. Why were you late? Why was he late? What? Asking for a specific thing, object. What's that matter? What time is it? How? Asking for a way, manner, form. How does it work? How do you go to school? Good job. Next. Continue. Double H questions. Which? Asking about choice. Which is better exercise, swimming or tennis? Which of the applicants has got the job? How many? Asking about numbers. How many brothers and sisters do you have? How many people do you see in the picture? How often? Asking about frequency. How often do you go swimming? Good job. Next. My student, thank you for your time today. Good job. Congratulations. The homework today. Write 5 sentences putting into practice the lesson started today. Please don't forget, use your notebook and continue practice every day your English. Thank you for your time today. See you the next class. Go ahead.

Hello, dear students. How are you today? Excellent. Today, we're going to practice English together. Welcome back to the new lesson class for ninth grade. Go ahead. Okay, we have a short reading. Our ancestors, the past. Our ancestors are the family members who lived long ago. We find motivation in their history and resilience. Legacy. We want to make our family proud. 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Next. 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They are our primary support systems. Responsibility. We work hard to help our family have a better life. Love. They encourage and give us the energy to keep going every day. Next. Our friends, the social circle. Friends are the people who choose to spend time with. They provide peer motivation. Collaboration. We study and grow together with our friends. Shared goals. Seeing a friend succeed inspired us to try harder too. Good. Next. Our experiences. The journey. Experiences are the thing we have done and the lesson we have learned. Success. Remember it a time we won or did well give us confidence. Fail. We learn from our mistake and that knowledge motivates us to improve for the next time. Good job, my students. Thank you because you learning a lot. Thanks to practice English. The homework today, write two paragraph, putting in practice the lesson started today. Don't forget, use your notebook. My students, thank you for your time today. Good job. Continue practice English. See you in the next class.